You know, we have been centered here. First of all, let me say this. I'll make it second or third of all. Yeah. First of all, let me say this, that like we really appreciate you coming out on a Thursday evening and sharing your vibrations with us, because it wouldn't have been nothing without you. And after that, let me say that along with most of the members of the band, I myself have been living in the Washington area now for about 10 years, and they have been the most creative period of my life. One of the songs that we wrote, when we first put it out, there were five nations in Southern Africa that were still looking for independence. They were Angola, Mozambique, Zimbabwe, Namibia, and Tanzania. And today, as we do these songs for you, there are only two nations, Namibia and Tanzania, that are still looking for independence. And hopefully, by the time we get a chance to do them for you again, the entire continent of Africa will have claimed liberation and will be free. Because we have come to understand somehow that if we are all not free, we're not really free. We would like to do a song for you about what's the word, about trying to find out what's happening in Africa. And when we say what's the word, we would like to have y'all say Johannesburg. So if we can get everybody to help us out. We ready? Can everybody help us out when we say what's the word, say Johannesburg? Right on, that's what we need. One, two, and you know what to do.

What happens is, he said, what's the, you know, can we do that? Everybody said, yeah. And then we said, what's the word? And about like 10 people said, Johannesburg. And everybody else, like, they didn't say nothing. Like, a lot of people was laying back saying, yeah, like, I'll be there. They didn't know it came in that quick, you know. But Che Guevara has told us, you got to be ready. You can't tell when it's going to come. Is everybody ready? One, two, and then you know what to do.

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Don't wanna come out. Who knows the reason why? The world can wait. So did I, but what for? Who's desperately knocking on my door? Decays.

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And I'm not here.

0: 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But when we were kids, now it's too late. Because we're dead. Because we're dead. Because we're dead. Because we're dead.
1: Hello, it's me, Mario. And you're listening to M94.5, Mario's favorite. Ho-ho!

She was floating horizontally up and down in front of the window. 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

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I was wrong like broken clocks, I'm probably right like twice a day. Forbidden fruit, my 5 a day is bittersweet, I like the taste. 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Guess who games, who loved you first? The hardest words I had to say, I felt that fear, it's all I know. Felt that fear, I'm all I know.

Facebook photos. Thought I was cool then. Smoked joints at lunchtime. That's why I went to school then. Probably fucked my head though. Find it hard to let go. I done Christmas shifts at Sainsbury's, paper round and Tesco. I watched Total Wipeout. Tryna not white out. I miss my old school friends, but I don't have time now. 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Those were the days when, but I miss my Mason's.

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1: What's up, Chief?
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need too much gold for security when I grow old, but we'll all be equal under the grass. And God's got a heaven for country trash. God's got a heaven for country trash. I'll be doing all right.